and take me tonight. Take me, take me, take me tonight. When you spend your weeks all alone.

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1: Yeah, oh yeah.
0: Papa! 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
1: Oh yeah.
0: Seen this is the work of a gamer, yeah, man.

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And I think 8 of those were in the back. There's no other way to say it. He murdered them in cold blood. Nobody has to shoot anybody that many times. If they were in there to harm him, all he had to do was shoot them in the leg or something so that they couldn't run and call the police. Now this man has killed 5 people and he has not spent 1 day in jail.

Ghost chess. Ghost chess. Ghost chess. Ghost chess. Ghost chess. Ghost chess. Ghost chess. Ghost chess. Ghost chess. Ghost chess. Ghost chess. Ghost chess. Ghost chess. Ghost chess. Ghost chess. Ghost chess. Ghost chess. Ghost chess. Ghost chess. Ghost chess. Ghost chess. Ghost chess. Ghost chess.

0: I shouldn't have called you.
1: It's easier to cry when you have no child to watch you.
0: I have a child. His name is Victor. He's 7.

0: 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We have lost our ship and cloaked the island. We've been away so long. Tell us about the war. When did it end?
1: It's not over. They've gone mad. Europe has gone mad. They've killed millions and millions of people. It's a war like no other war.

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I can smell you from here. You're made weak with desire. Expert of perversions and criminal urges, your daydreams remain stained with the blood of innocence. I can smell you from here. You're made sick with desire. I can smell you from here. Make me weak with desire. Solitary and condemned to a night that never ends. Inside the viper's den, your sex an endless threat. I can smell you from here. I can smell your desire. I can smell you from here. Make me weak with desire. The tyranny of bloodlust laps at your poisoned loins like a leper with a tongue of fire. I can smell you from here. You're made weak with desire. I can smell you from here. Make me weak with desire.

get sick with desire. I can smell you from here. Make me sick with desire.